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0: 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Well, if you're looking for a good scare this Halloween season, the Elysburg Haunted House is back Friday and Saturday nights throughout October. Gates open at 6 p.m. with the haunting beginning at 7 on Gun Club Road in Elysburg. Admission is $20 per person for all ages, and proceeds benefit the Elysburg and Ralpho Overlook Volunteer Fire Departments. Get your friends together and see if you're brave enough for the Elysburg Haunted House.
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0: It's Classic Hits 93.3 WBZD. You and Teddy B hanging out on a Friday night. And don't forget to look outside and look up. You're going to enjoy that moon. Going to be chilly tonight, low 47 to 51. But a great night for high school football, for sure. And then tomorrow, some sun. And it's going to be followed by increasing clouds and a high of 71. The music, we're turning it up. We've got Cher, we've got Train and Aerosmith waiting for you on 93.3 WBZD.
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6: Weather. Your AccuWeather forecast tonight. Expect a clear sky illuminated by moonlight with temperatures dropping to 50 degrees. Tomorrow we'll start off with sunshine before clouds roll in along with a brisk breeze. Anticipate a high of 71 degrees. Tomorrow night will bring mostly cloudy skies and a passing shower with temperatures around 58 degrees. Moving into Sunday, expect mostly cloudy conditions with some rain showers and a high of 64 degrees. Looking ahead to Monday, skies will remain cloudy with a high temperature of 66 degrees. For AccuWeather, I'm meteorologist Jason Caterina.

0: Bill Collins at Classic Hits 93.3 WBZD Friday night with Teddy B. And are you looking at the moon right now? I'm looking out the window. Just beautiful here. Partly cloudy, low down to 47 to 51, so maybe a light jacket in order. Tomorrow, some sun, and the clouds will roll in the afternoon with a high of 71. In the meanwhile, we're minutes away from the Four Seasons, John Lennon, and Creedence Clearwater Revival on a Friday night, date night, party night on WBZD.
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0: It's Classic Hits 93.3 WBZD on a Friday night. 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
9: Weather. Your AccuWeather forecast tonight: expect a clear sky illuminated by moonlight with temperatures dropping to 50 degrees. Tomorrow we'll start off with sunshine before clouds roll in along with a brisk breeze. Anticipate a high of 71 degrees. Tomorrow night will bring mostly cloudy skies and a passing shower with temperatures around 58 degrees. Moving into Sunday, expect mostly cloudy conditions with some rain showers and a high of 64 degrees. Looking ahead to Monday, skies will remain cloudy with a high temperature of 66 degrees. For AccuWeather, I'm meteorologist Jason Caterina.
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Feel like dancing, yeah. 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

0: 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Smooth, look at that moon. Partly cloudy tonight, a low of 47 to 51. Then tomorrow, well, we've got some Saturday sun followed by clouds and a high of 71. Night Ranger, the Bengals, and Pat Benatar await us next hour at WBZD.
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0: It's Queen of Classic Hits, 93.3 WBZD, Friday night. 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You're going to hear from Prince, Van Halen, Diana Ross, Irina Cara, and a whole bunch more. 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
11: Weather. Your AccuWeather forecast tonight. Expect a clear sky illuminated by moonlight with temperatures dropping to 50 degrees. Tomorrow we'll start off with sunshine before clouds roll in along with a brisk breeze. Anticipate a high of 71 degrees. Tomorrow night will bring mostly cloudy skies and a passing shower with temperatures around 58 degrees. Moving into Sunday, expect mostly cloudy conditions with some rain showers and a high of 64 degrees. Looking ahead to Monday, skies will remain cloudy with a high temperature of 66 degrees. For AccuWeather, I'm meteorologist Jason Caterina.
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More of the music you grew up with and still love today. Peter Cetera, huh? Looking in her eyes and saying, I love you.

Whether you're in Lewisburg, Milton, or Watsontown, the classics live here. 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

0: It's Classic Hits 93.3 WBZD, Sister Sledge. We are family. And a reminder for you on this beautiful Friday night, brought to you by Lang's Chocolates in downtown Williamsport. 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
2: 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So choose your favorite musical decade, get creative, and make some noise. 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
12: Your AccuWeather forecast overnight will feature a clear sky illuminated by the moon with a low temperature of 51 degrees. As we move into Saturday, expect a mix of sunshine and clouds accompanied by a brisk breeze with a high of 70 degrees. Saturday night will bring mostly cloudy conditions and a passing shower with a low of 56 degrees. Looking ahead to Sunday, anticipate mostly cloudy skies with some rain showers and a high of 64 degrees. Monday will remain cloudy with a high temperature of 66 degrees. For AccuWeather, I'm meteorologist Jason Caterina.
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0: Exciting things are always happening at Antlers on the Water, 610 Antlers Lane in Williamsport. 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
2: Your AccuWeather forecast overnight will feature a clear sky illuminated by the moon with a low temperature of 51 degrees. As we move into Saturday, expect a mix of sunshine and clouds accompanied by a brisk breeze with a high of 70 degrees. Saturday night will bring mostly cloudy conditions and a passing shower with a low of 56 degrees. Looking ahead to Sunday, anticipate mostly cloudy skies with some rain showers and a high of 64 degrees. Monday will remain cloudy with a high temperature of 66 degrees. For AccuWeather, I'm meteorologist Jason Caterina.

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6: Your AccuWeather forecast overnight will feature a clear sky illuminated by the moon with a low temperature of 51 degrees. As we move into Saturday, expect a mix of sunshine and clouds accompanied by a brisk breeze with a high of 70 degrees. Saturday night will bring mostly cloudy conditions and a passing shower with a low of 56 degrees. Looking ahead to Sunday, anticipate mostly cloudy skies with some rain showers and a high of 64 degrees. Monday will remain cloudy with a high temperature of 66 degrees. For AccuWeather, I'm meteorologist Jason Catarina. WBCD.

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8: Your AccuWeather forecast overnight will feature a clear sky illuminated by the moon with a low temperature of 51 degrees. As we move into Saturday, expect a mix of sunshine and clouds accompanied by a brisk breeze with a high of 70 degrees. Saturday night will bring mostly cloudy conditions and a passing shower with a low of 56 degrees. Looking ahead to Sunday, anticipate mostly cloudy skies with some rain showers and a high of 64 degrees. Monday will remain cloudy with a high temperature of 66 degrees. For AccuWeather, I'm meteorologist Jason Caterina. W.

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1: Weather. Your AccuWeather forecast overnight will feature a clear sky illuminated by the moon with a low temperature of 51 degrees. As we move into Saturday, expect a mix of sunshine and clouds accompanied by a brisk breeze with a high of 70 degrees. Saturday night will bring mostly cloudy conditions and a passing shower with a low of 56 degrees. Looking ahead to Sunday, anticipate mostly cloudy skies with some rain showers and a high of 64 degrees. Monday will remain cloudy with a high temperature of 66 degrees. For AccuWeather, I'm meteorologist Jason Caterina.

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2: Your AccuWeather forecast overnight will feature a clear sky illuminated by the moon with a low temperature of 51 degrees. As we move into Saturday, expect a mix of sunshine and clouds accompanied by a brisk breeze with a high of 70 degrees. Saturday night will bring mostly cloudy conditions and a passing shower with a low of 56 degrees. Looking ahead to Sunday, anticipate mostly cloudy skies with some rain showers and a high of 64 degrees. Monday will remain cloudy with a high temperature of 66 degrees. For AccuWeather, I'm meteorologist Jason Caterina. W.

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0: Your front porch to everything happening around here. Classic Hits 93.3. Good morning and welcome to Saturday, the 26th of September. I'm Jake Michaels. Thank you so much for tuning in this morning. And hey, listen, bring out the family and come hungry for the Church of the Resurrection Parish Festival. It's going on today from 1:30 until 7:30 in Muncie. 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

0: 1 station, 93.3. Are you having that morning cup of coffee right now? Well, apparently your morning coffee isn't allowed to just be coffee anymore. Folgers is rolling out 4 new varieties coming up in November, including one with 10 grams of protein, which probably isn't a bad thing, another with B vitamins, a prebiotic blend with fiber, and even a, quote, focus coffee with L-theanine and lion's mane. So now your Folgers can not only just wake you up, apparently do a little extra work while it's at it.
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2: Ohio's kicking our butt. 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We need to deregulate.
1: 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Stacey Garrity wants to deregulate data centers? 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So, unless you own stock in the electric company, Stacey Garrity is just extremely wrong for Pennsylvania families.
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0: 80s and classic hits, 93.3. And you can wrap up the weekend with Rewind with Gary Bryan this Sunday night from 8 till midnight. And this week, he'll be featuring the top five for September of 1991, the top five with I in the title, and the top five you should never play at the doctor's office. That could be interesting. He'll have a whole lot more, too. That's Rewind with Gary Bryan. Catch him Sunday nights from 8 till midnight right here on 93.3. Exciting things are always happening at Antlers on the Water, 610 Antlers Lane in Williamsport. Tonight, it's the band Kids at Heart from 8 till 11 p.m. And tomorrow's brunch features music from Tony Harlan from 11 a.m. until 1 p.m. Antlers on the Water is Central PA's premier entertainment and dining destination. 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

Classic Hits 93.3. And how about a Sunday afternoon where you could walk away with cash or a brand new designer purse? Well, United Way of North Central Pennsylvania is getting ready for Cash and Designer Purse Bingo. That'll be November 15th at the Woodward Township Fire Hall in Linden. I'll have more details coming up next.

0: the station that's as local as the town you call home, Classic Hits 93.3. And if you are looking for a fun way to win big while supporting a great local cause, United Way of North Central PA presents Cash and Designer Purse Bingo. It will be on Sunday, November 15th at the Woodward Township Fire Hall in Linden. Doors will open up at 10:30 with early bird bingo starting at 12:30 and then regular bingo getting underway at 1 o'clock. Now, you're going to be playing for designer purses and cash prizes, plus there'll be special raffles, food, and drinks available. Advance tickets are $35. They're going to be $40 at the door with proceeds benefiting United Way of North Central Pennsylvania. So I say grab some friends and get ready to play Cash and Designer Purse Bingo November 15th in Linden. That event calendar update brought to you by Lang's Chocolates Carmelicious. Now open until 7 Wednesday through Saturday, 350 Pine Street in Williamsport.
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Shamokin heads to Berwick. And Midwest is on the road at Loyal Sock, all getting underway at 11 o'clock. Milton travels to Warrior Run at 11 as well. Then at noon, Williamsport makes the trip to Dubois in Central Columbia, visits Bloomsburg later today. 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A busy Saturday on the pitch. Good luck to all the local teams.

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0: 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We talked boys soccer earlier this morning. Well, girls soccer in full action today. Several local teams. Troy visiting Sealands Grove. Loyal Sock traveling to Jersey Shore and East Juniata at Mifflinburg. All kicking off at 11 o'clock this morning. Also at 11, Montoursville heads to Central Mountain. Muncie visits Southern Columbia and Montgomery. They travel to North Penn Mansfield at noon. You got Dubois coming to Williamsport and later this afternoon, Wellsboro at Warrior Run for a 3 o'clock start. So good luck to all the local teams hitting the field today.
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9: Your AccuWeather forecast. Today, expect a mix of sunshine and clouds accompanied by a brisk breeze reaching a high of 70. Tonight, skies will be mostly cloudy with a passing shower possible as temperatures drop to a low of 56. Tomorrow will bring periods of rain with a high of 64. Looking ahead to Monday, expect cloudy conditions with a high of 66. On Tuesday, Wednesday, and Thursday, skies will remain cloudy with high temperatures reaching 73, 74, and 74, respectively. For AccuWeather, I'm meteorologist Joe Lundberg.

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0: 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And of course, he is always willing to accept your request at 877-80s Radio. 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

0: 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And that event calendar update is brought to you by the mouth-watering satisfaction of sea salt caramels from Lang's Chocolates. You're going to find those fine folks on Pine Street in downtown Williamsport.
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0: and classic hits, 93.3 with ZZ Top. Boy, there's a lot going on around the Susquehanna Valley today, and that includes the Rocktown Community Park Car Show that's going on at the Community Park on Route 880. Registration is going on right now up until noon. 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
12: Your AccuWeather forecast. Today, expect a mix of sunshine and clouds accompanied by a brisk breeze reaching a high of 70. Tonight, skies will be mostly cloudy with a passing shower possible as temperatures drop to a low of 56. Tomorrow will bring periods of rain with a high of 64. Looking ahead to Monday, expect cloudy conditions with a high of 66. On Tuesday, Wednesday, and Thursday, skies will remain cloudy with high temperatures reaching 73, 74, and 74, respectively. For AccuWeather, I'm meteorologist Joe Lundberg.

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0: Jovi, Blaze of Glory, classic hits, 93.3. Of course, a song that was featured in the movie Young Guns 2, written especially for that movie. And now comes word from Emilio Estevez that a Young Guns 3 is in the works. Are we gonna get another sequel? Is this going to be a trilogy now about Billy the Kid? We shall see. Looking forward to it. No release date, no production dates, nothing like that. Just Emilio saying, yep, Young Guns 3 is in fact in the works. Time for me to get out of here and go enjoy the remainder of my weekend. You do that as well. Lots going on around the Susquehanna Valley. Lots of events happening. Lots of sporting events as well, with high school soccer going on. Check our event calendar update for details on what you may be able to get into this weekend, and enjoy the rest of it. Thank you so much for making 93.3 a part of your day.
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Well, good Saturday morning to you, my friend. Julian again, all refreshed and hitched. Oh, wait, it wasn't my wedding that we went to. It was a friend's. Whew, close one. Here's Green Day.

0: Your home for the 80s and classic hits, 93.3 WBZD. Well, again, good morning, good morning. How the heck are you? Yeah, I know it's been like 2 weeks since we last talked. And what happened? What you got going on? Did you do anything fun while I was gone? Well, like I said, I went to the beach with a boyfriend. I was at a wedding last weekend, but no, not mine just yet. We are getting closer to moving into the new house, though. So there's that. And then maybe, just maybe, it'll be soon after that, but we'll see. Enough about me, though. Glad to be back with you until 3 today. And what is coming up? Well, plain and simple, a lot. 70s, 80s, early 90s hits, including Tears for Fears. Also got Blondie coming up. Your fun holidays for the day. I also have a pair of tickets to see Kansas at the Bloomsburg Fair. So keep an ear out for that. And your weather, that's coming up in less than 3 minutes. Stay close. Woo!
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8: Your AccuWeather forecast. Today, expect a mix of sunshine and clouds accompanied by a brisk breeze reaching a high of 70. Tonight, skies will be mostly cloudy with a passing shower possible as temperatures drop to a low of 56. Tomorrow will bring periods of rain with a high of 64. Looking ahead to Monday, expect cloudy conditions with a high of 66. On Tuesday, Wednesday, and Thursday, skies will remain cloudy with high temperatures reaching 73, 74, and 74, respectively. For AccuWeather, I'm meteorologist Joe Lundberg.

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0: Daryl Hall, John Oates, Say It Isn't So on Classic Hits 93.3. Yeah, good song right there. And while I don't have two more to go along with it, I could. I do have the power to do so, but I won't. I'll leave that to Kelly. That's right. My Three Songs with Kelly E happens every weekday around 11:25. And just like it sounds, Kelly will play three songs back to back, and they all have something in common. So once you figure it out, got to be caller 5 at either 570-327-9331, 888-468-4933. And if you're right, well, my friend, you're going to snag a nice WBZD prize pack, which includes some delicious Pepsi product, some Utz brand snacks in there as well. And don't forget, you are also in to win that $25 Watson Inn gift card, which Kelly will give Fridays around noon.
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0: So many great memories, and only we've got them. We are Classic Hits 93.3. And well, speaking of memories, how would you like to make some, huh? You down? Hey, I am always down for some great memories. Just ask my coworkers. Well, if you got a motorcycle or know someone who has, rev up those engines for a great cause. 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Registration is going on as we speak, with kickstands going up at noon. And then after the ride, stick around for a delicious meal with basket raffles to follow, too. And this event update brought to you by Lang's Chocolates Caramelicious, now open until 7 Wednesday through Saturday at 350 Pine Street in Williamsport.
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Classic Hits 93.3. And what's going on? It's Julie here. I'll tell you what's going on. Lots of cars, trucks, and chicken barbecue. Oh, my. Yeah, it's all happening. I'll tell you where, when, all those details in less than 12 minutes. But first, we're going to hear from Prince, When Doves Cry.

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0: Request for some Queen for my girl Michelle out in Jersey Shore. Thanks for tuning in this morning on 93.3 WBZD. 11:19, we're sitting at a nice, I'd say nice 64 degrees over mostly cloudy skies here in Williamsport. Still a good day to get out and do something. And hey, if you got a car to show off or a truck, or here's something that will definitely get you, delicious chicken barbecue. Oh yeah, now we're talking. Well, you're in luck because going on as we speak at the Rocktown Community Park, just off of Route 880 there in Rocktown for their car and truck show. Registration is just $15 per vehicle and going on until 12 noon today. So still some time to get your car there. They'll also have live music playing, 50-50 basket raffles. Of course, that chicken barbecue as well. Sounds like a great time in Rocktown. And this event update brought to you by the twisted tastiness of Caramelicious Pretzel Rods. Exclusively at Lang's Chocolates. Get some today.
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2: Enjoy the weekend while you can, because we both know what happens. You blink twice and somehow it's Monday morning again. And when we get there, come hang out with me. You ever notice when you were a kid, summer seemed to last forever, but now an entire year goes by in about, 11 minutes? Scientists think they know why time seems to speed up as we get older. I've got their theories and one of my own. And if Monday had you thinking about quitting your job and disappearing somewhere tropical, I may have found the place for you. Apparently, the people who move there are pretty darn happy about it. Plus, we'll play the lyrical lesson at 7:25. Freddie will have your local news, and I'll have the entertainment update along with birthdays and plenty of classic hits. Enjoy the weekend, and when Monday shows up way too soon, grab that coffee and come hang out with me.
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2: Your AccuWeather forecast this afternoon, expect mostly cloudy skies with a gusty breeze, and we'll see a high temperature of 70 degrees. Tonight, it will remain mostly cloudy with a passing shower, and temperatures will drop to a low of 57 degrees. As we look ahead to tomorrow, cooler conditions are predicted with periods of rain reaching a high of 62. Moving into Monday, the weather will stay cloudy with a high temperature of 66. By Tuesday and Wednesday, we can expect continued overcast skies with highs of 73 and 74, respectively. For AccuWeather, I'm meteorologist Joe Lundberg. W-

September 30th, Kansas will be performing at the 171st Bloomsburg Fair. And don't forget, I still have a pair of tickets in gate admission 2 up for grabs. So keep an ear out sometime before 3 today. It's Heart, What About Love on BZD.

0: So many great memories, and only we've got them. We are Classic Hits 93.3. Well, here we are, officially fall now. And if you're a fan of the Peanuts gang, well, Starbucks might have something that's right up your alley. That's right. Delish reports that Starbucks has added two new secret menu frappuccinos, and they're both inspired by the classic Peanuts crew. Love that. There's the Charlie Brown Mocha Frappuccino, which is made from a pumpkin cream frappuccino, mocha drizzle, and pumpkin cream cold foam. And then the one that I'd probably choose, called the Snoopy Cookie Frappuccino, which is basically vanilla bean frappuccino with white chocolate mocha sauce, pumpkin cream cold foam, and then cookie crumbles to top it all off. Sounds so good about now, and just think it's basically fall coffee and Snoopy all in one cup. And honestly, what's better? What's a better excuse to curl up and watch the Peanuts show this season?
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Classic Hits 93.3. And hey there, it's Julie. Well, last year they were at the CAC. This year they're at the Bloomsburg Fair. That's right, I'm talking about Kansas. And if you want to see them, hey, I got a pair of tickets to next Wednesday's show and gate admission too. Just give me a call, 570-327-9331. I'll take caller number 4.

0: 833, you got through, and guess what? You are caller 4. Who am I talking to?
1: Excellent. Richard Thompson from Hughesville.
0: Well, thanks for calling in today, Richard. Playing along because of that. How about I hook you up with a pair of Kansas tickets and gate admission, too, to the 171st Bloomsburg Fair. How's that?
1: That sounds fantastic.
0: Yes, it sure does. That's right. Kansas coming to the 171st Bloomsburg Fair this upcoming Wednesday, September 30th at 8 p.m. And Richard will be there, so you enjoy. And congratulations again from all of us here at 93.3. More details and tickets can be found at BloomsburgFair.com.
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8: weather. Your AccuWeather forecast this afternoon: expect mostly cloudy skies with a gusty breeze, and we'll see a high temperature of 70 degrees. Tonight, it will remain mostly cloudy with a passing shower, and temperatures will drop to a low of 57 degrees. As we look ahead to tomorrow, cooler conditions are predicted with periods of rain reaching a high of 62. Moving into Monday, the weather will stay cloudy with a high temperature of 66. By Tuesday and Wednesday, we can expect continued overcast skies with highs of 73 and 74, respectively. For AccuWeather, I'm meteorologist Joe Lundberg. W.

all the greatest hits, one station. We are Classic Hits 93.3. And well, speaking of great, had some great shows these past few weekends at the Journey Bank Community Arts Center in downtown Williamsport. Everything from the Beatles to the Rolling Stones, Pink Floyd, and even music from the show Outlander, too. And don't you worry, they are just getting started for their 26-27 season. Yeah, coming up next Saturday, October 3rd, it's the Rocket Man Show, another fantastic tribute for Elton John. That show, and most of them with a 7:30 p.m. start time. Hey, if you need a laugh or two, Whose Line Anyways on Friday, October 9th. And yes, we are slowly getting to spooky season. The Vampire Circus, the scariest side of Sir Kay on

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0: 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And well, whether we're talking your hometown, my hometown, somewhere else in the Susquehanna Valley, I would hope, you tell me if I'm wrong though, but I would hope that we would all do what we can to help each other out a little, yeah. 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

93.3 WBZD. And how's it going? Julie here. National Love Note Day. Do you know when the last time you got a love note? Hey, I do. It was just a couple weeks ago, and I found it in my purse of all places. How sneaky he is. Your CCR Bad Moon Rising.

0: Joan Jett and the Blackhearts, I Hate Myself for Loving You on Classic Hits 93.3. So National Love Note Day, yes, sweet enough, that's today, September 26th. And I'm going to ask again, when was the last time you received a love note? And from anyone, it doesn't have to be your significant other. It could be from mom, dad, sibling, secret admirer. Ooh. Well, sneaky enough, I just found one a couple weeks ago from my boyfriend in my purse of all places. Like, dude, how'd you pull that one off? And can you show me some of your skills? Well, whether you receive one or just give one, hopefully today you can make someone's day by giving them a love note on this National Love Note Day. Let's see, what else? Well, even if you're not in a relationship, you could still be celebrated. National Singles Day, National Bunny Day, too. And food-wise, it's National Dumpling Day and National Pancake Day. Yum.
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2: Your AccuWeather forecast. This afternoon, expect mostly cloudy skies with a gusty breeze, and we'll see a high temperature of 70 degrees. Tonight, it will remain mostly cloudy with a passing shower, and temperatures will drop to a low of 57 degrees. As we look ahead to tomorrow, cooler conditions are predicted with periods of rain reaching a high of 62. Moving into Monday, the weather will stay cloudy with a high temperature of 66. By Tuesday and Wednesday, we can expect continued overcast skies with highs of 73 and 74, respectively. For AccuWeather, I'm meteorologist Joe Lundberg.
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Zen Classic Hits, 93.3 WBZD. Well, here we are, first weekend of fall 2026. I know it's crazy to say, but here we are. And with it, of course, comes all the fall festivals. And if you're looking for one, well, coming up tomorrow, the Moreland Baptist Church at 118 Moreland Baptist Road in Muncie. They're inviting you out to their annual fall festival, known locally as the Drive Your Tractor to Church Sunday. 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
2: Do you have a right way to load the dishwasher? Have you ever straightened a picture on someone else's wall? Does it bother you when the thermostat says 72, but it feels like 73? 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

93.3 WBZD. Hey there, it's Julie. Well, last week it was Joey Logano, the week before Kyle Larson, and these are, of course, your NASCAR Cup race winners. So who's going to do it this weekend? Well, you'll have to find out for yourself. More details next.

If your favorite playlist starts in 1976 and ends before flannel took over, you're in the right place. 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

0: Your number one for classic hits, 93.3 WBZD. So Joey Logano and Kyle Larson, yeah, once again, those were your last two NASCAR Cup race winners. So who's going to sweep through and get the win this weekend? Is it going to be Joey again, Kyle again, someone else? Well, I guess you're going to have to check it out for yourself. And lucky for you, we got all NASCAR action all season long over on our sister station, Twin Valleys Talk Radio Network. And tomorrow, it's the Hollywood Casino 400 from Kansas City Speedway with a 2 p.m. airtime. 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
10: Your AccuWeather forecast this afternoon: expect mostly cloudy skies with a gusty breeze, and we'll see a high temperature of 70 degrees. Tonight, it will remain mostly cloudy with a passing shower, and temperatures will drop to a low of 57 degrees. As we look ahead to tomorrow, cooler conditions are predicted with periods of rain reaching a high of 62. Moving into Monday, the weather will stay cloudy with a high temperature of 66. By Tuesday and Wednesday, we can expect continued overcast skies with highs of 73 and 74, respectively. For AccuWeather, I'm meteorologist Joe Lundberg.
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We've got to know. Are you more of a Blanche, a Rose, a Dorothy, or a Sophia? 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

0: Love Your Way on 93.3 WBZD. So Saturday, September 26th today. Yeah, it's crazy to say. Last weekend in September, October is right around the corner. And with it comes, you guessed it, Halloween and spooky season. So are you looking for a good scare this Halloween season? Well, Elysburg Haunted House is back every Friday and Saturday nights through the month of October. 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

0: and we say it with pride. Classic Hits 93.3 WBZD. And well, speaking of home, not headed there just yet. Yeah, you know me. Another Saturday means another adventure. And this weekend, it's Susquehanna's homecoming. So I think I'm going to drag the boyfriend down to Sealands Grove, see if we can't catch up with some friends, get some good food down there too, because why not? So yeah, that's where I'm headed here in a few. Don't you go anywhere. No, we got Venetia standing by next, 3 till 7. And then Totally Awesome 80s Show with Kent Jones starts at 7 till midnight. So you enjoy. I will too. And then hopefully so if you're up. We'll chat again tomorrow morning anytime after 6 a.m.
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0: 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So a lot of things go on behind the scenes in Hollywood that nobody's supposed to know about, but everyone does. Some of those open secrets, steroids, very common. Every male actor who gains 30 pounds of pure lean muscle mass for 4 months for a role just isn't eating chicken, broccoli, or rice. Come on now. Number two, everybody knows who the dirtbags are. So everyone knew about Epstein. Everyone knew about Diddy. Everyone knew about R. Kelly. Everyone knew about Harvey Weinstein, which makes it even more sad if you think about it. Spoilers are no accidents. All those leaks and spoilers that you see from actors, they're fake. The studio allows them to do that to create a buzz. Henry Winkler is exactly who you think he is. Apparently, he is one of the nicest people around, an absolute saint. A lot of celebrities smell bad. Apparently, they don't bathe or shower regularly, which blows my mind, honestly. And your favorite celebrity definitely has herpes. I'm not even kidding. Celebrities, waiters, your next Hinge date, LA is just Herpeville. So whatever you do, don't go to LA and try to hook up with anybody because it's the gift that keeps on giving. So go anywhere. We got your check at AccuWeather, Bee Gees, and more classic hits next on 93.3 WBZD.
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7: Your AccuWeather forecast this afternoon: expect mostly cloudy skies with a gusty breeze, and we'll see a high temperature of 70 degrees. Tonight, it will remain mostly cloudy with a passing shower, and temperatures will drop to a low of 57 degrees. As we look ahead to tomorrow, cooler conditions are predicted with periods of rain reaching a high of 62. Moving into Monday, the weather will stay cloudy with a high temperature of 66. By Tuesday and Wednesday, we can expect continued overcast skies with highs of 73 and 74, respectively. For AccuWeather, I'm meteorologist Joe Lundberg.

There is an interesting new trend in children's birthday parties. We'll talk about it in just a few minutes. 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

Seals and Crofts on Classic Hits 93.3 WBZD. So there's a trend in kids' birthday parties right now. They're park crawls. I'm not even kidding, like bar crawls, but you take the kids around to different parks, and sometimes you even rent a party bus so you don't have to have that big, long, caravan of cars. I don't know. And if you think about it, other

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The big talk of the week has everything to do with interview etiquette. And I'm going to go on a little bit of a soapbox here in just a few minutes. 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

0: morning on Classic Hits 93.3 WBZD. So earlier this week, a recruiter went viral saying that people who bring iced coffees to their interview are unprofessional because they are. Yeah, it makes it feel like you're treating the interview like an errand. A lot of people are fighting back, though. Yeah, some of the highlights. Someone said, note it. Next time, I'll bring a Busch Light. Another person said, why do we have to pretend we aren't human? And finally, are they allowed to eat beforehand, or is fasting also required to impress you? I'm sorry. Okay, you people are missing the point. And as someone that has hired people in the past and interviewed them, if you show up with an iced coffee in your hand to an interview, I'm going to think that you just can't handle being without an iced coffee for 30 minutes the interview is going to take. So I will make that interview last 10 minutes. You know, it's just really unprofessional. And while we're on it, bringing a water bottle to an interview is also unprofessional. Chances are the interviewer is going to offer you a drink of water anyway, and then you can accept. But unless they do that, show up in your suit with a resume. If you want the job. If you don't, bring that iced coffee. We got your check at AccuWeather, Huey Lewis in the news, and more classic hits next on 93.3 WBZD.
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2: Enjoy the weekend while you can, because we both know what happens. You blink twice and somehow it's Monday morning again. And when we get there, come hang out with me. You ever notice when you were a kid, summer seemed to last forever, but now an entire year goes by in about, 11 minutes? Scientists think they know why time seems to speed up as we get older. I've got their theories and one of my own. And if Monday had you thinking about quitting your job and disappearing somewhere tropical, I may have found the place for you. Apparently, the people who move there are pretty darn happy about it. Plus, we'll play the lyrical lesson at 7:25. Freddie will have your local news, and I'll have the entertainment update along with birthdays and plenty of classic hits. Enjoy the weekend, and when Monday shows up way too soon, grab that coffee and come hang out with me.
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13: Your AccuWeather forecast this afternoon, expect mostly cloudy skies with a gusty breeze, and we'll see a high temperature of 70 degrees. Tonight, it will remain mostly cloudy with a passing shower, and temperatures will drop to a low of 57 degrees. As we look ahead to tomorrow, cooler conditions are predicted with periods of rain reaching a high of 62. Moving into Monday, the weather will stay cloudy with a high temperature of 66. By Tuesday and Wednesday, we can expect continued overcast skies with highs of 73 and 74, respectively. For AccuWeather, I'm meteorologist Joe Lundberg.

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0: Steve Perry on Classic Kids 93.3 WBZD. 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

0: 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So, apparently, those goldfish crackers could be worth a ton of money because people on eBay are listing fused together goldfish cracker clusters, I guess you would call them. You know, the ones that are stuck together, ones that didn't get stamped out of the mold completely. 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Or the Holy Grail, an ultra-rare six-cracker clump. 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How about it? 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
1: 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Speaking of kissing, though, if you're in a happy relationship, would it matter if your partner wasn't the one? Yeah, in a new survey, just 41% of single people believe that they will find the one, and that's not necessarily the end of the world. 20% of people in relationships say they don't believe that the partner they're with is their one true love. So what does that mean? You know what? I'm going to be honest with you. I feel like some people have this fairy tale image of what it feels like and what it looks like to be with the one. And trying to find that person might lead you to be alone forever, is all I'm saying. I'm not saying you should settle, but you should also be able to see what's right in front of you. Does that make sense? 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
7: Your AccuWeather forecast tonight: expect mostly cloudy skies with occasional rain showers and a low temperature of 58. Tomorrow will bring periods of rain with a high reaching 61. Tomorrow night, anticipate more periods of rain with a low of 57. Moving into Monday, the weather will remain cloudy with a high around 66. Tuesday and Wednesday will also be cloudy with high temperatures climbing to 73 on Tuesday and 74 on Wednesday. For AccuWeather, I'm meteorologist Jason Caterina.

0: The Miller Band, Jungle Love on Classic Kids 93.3 WBZD. And speaking of wildlife, I saw this video this week and it blew my mind. Mississippi Wildlife Rescue is helping orphaned baby raccoons prepare for life in the wild with hands-on training called Raccoon Boot Camp. I'm not even kidding. The staff teaches the raccoons how to dig worms, find seeds in pine cones and acorns, fish in shallow ponds, even swim in the pond. After 6 months of training, they're ready to go back out in the wild. But the best part was actually the news story that I saw, because the lady kind of reminded me a little bit of Carol Baskin. Yeah, she was like the Carol Baskin of raccoons. Remember Carol from Tiger King? Yeah, taking you all the way back to the beginning of COVID there. Yeah, so she was a little special, if you know what I mean. We got Michael Jackson and more classic hits next on 93.3 WBZD.
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The Bloomsburg Fair is in full swing. Yeah, it goes all the way till October 3rd. Tonight, we got live with special guest Jets. That's going to be a great show, okay? If you can't get out there tonight, make sure you get out there at least one time before October 3rd. Yeah, we got fair food calling your name. 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

0: 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So if you're planning on staying in a hotel anytime soon, flight attendants are actually recommending that you do a quick 90-second hotel room autopsy before settling in, just to make sure it's safe. 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So make this part of your routine, please. I want you to be safe. We have your Jackie Dackie weather, Rupert Holmes, and more classic hits next on 93.3 WBZD.
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3: Your AccuWeather forecast. Tonight, expect mostly cloudy skies with occasional rain showers and a low temperature of 58. Tomorrow will bring periods of rain with a high reaching 61. Tomorrow night, anticipate more periods of rain with a low of 57. Moving into Monday, the weather will remain cloudy with a high around 66. Tuesday and Wednesday will also be cloudy with high temperatures climbing to 73 on Tuesday and 74 on Wednesday. For AccuWeather, I'm meteorologist Jason Caterina.

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0: Lionel Richie on Classic Hits 93.3 WBZD. Thanks so much for hanging out with me this afternoon. I hope you have a great rest of your weekend. I'm Venetia. But we're just getting started because we got the Totally Awesome 80s with Kent Jones coming up next, 7 to midnight. And this week, we got the 20 biggest singles of the 1980s. We're talking Prince, Van Halen, Diana Ross, Irene Cara, and so much more. 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
1: Hi, I'm Kent Jones with the pop, rock, and party hits of the 80s, the best music of the decade. This hour alone, I've got Don Henley, Aretha Franklin, Billy Joel. Plus, this week, we're counting down the 20 biggest

Steady Buddy and Take Me Home Tonight. Let's count down the 20 biggest singles of the 80s. We'll start right off here at number 20, the biggest hit for Hall & Oates. It stayed number one for 4 weeks starting in December of 1982. John Oates said that model and actress Kelly LeBrock was the inspiration for this song. Kelly would later star in the films The Woman in Red and Weird Science. Here's Maneater.

the end of The Innocents with Don Henley. You're on Totally Awesome 80s. I'm Kent Jones with the top 20 hits of the 1980s. A song here that Lionel Richie performed at the closing ceremonies of the Summer Olympics in 1984. And later at the finale of the 2009 American Idol from 1983 at number 19. Here's All Night Long.

0: Going all night long with Lionel Richie here on Totally Awesome 80s. We're counting down the 20 biggest hits of the decade. Coming up at number 18, a song that was offered first to Aretha Franklin, but instead Diana Ross recorded it and it became her biggest single. Coming up.
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4: Valley Weather.
5: Your AccuWeather forecast tonight. Expect mostly cloudy skies with occasional rain showers and a low temperature of 58. Tomorrow will bring periods of rain with a high reaching 61. Tomorrow night, anticipate more periods of rain with a low of 57. Moving into Monday, the weather will remain cloudy with a high around 66. Tuesday and Wednesday will also be cloudy with high temperatures climbing to 73 on Tuesday and 74 on Wednesday. For AccuWeather, I'm meteorologist Jason Caterina.
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Sister Ree, Aretha Franklin, and Who's Zoomin' Who on Totally Awesome 80s. I'm Kent Jones, counting down the 20 biggest singles of the 1980s. Now, speaking of Aretha Franklin, here's a song that she might have recorded, but she turned it down, so Motown Records forwarded it to Diana Ross, and it turned out to be the biggest hit for her as a solo artist. From

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0: One of the greatest voices of the pop rock era. And that's Neil Diamond with Hello Again on Totally Awesome 80s. We'll resume our countdown of the 20 biggest singles of the decade in just a minute. A song that was actually considered to be a style changer for Van Halen coming up, and Billy Joel, too.
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Girl on Totally Awesome 80s. Thanks for joining me. I'm Kent Jones. We're counting down the 20 biggest singles of the 1980s. We're at number 17 now with a song that is cited as one that changed the style of Van Halen into more of a popular music sound. A departure from the group's usual rock style, this song is heavy in synthesizers instead of guitars, and the change caused some tension between Eddie Van Halen and David Lee Roth. According to a Rolling Stone interview, Eddie liked the new sound as being more commercial, and David didn't like it at all. Led to David's departure from the group. But the song was indeed a commercial success and the 17th biggest hit of the decade. Van Halen.

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1: Hi, Kent Jones here with the pop, rock, and party hits of the 80s. Another great hour of the best music. ZZ Top, Force MDs, Frida coming up. We'll also have our 80s quiz, and we continue our countdown of the 20 biggest singles of the decade. It's all right here.

It's 1981, the year for that song, Moody Blues and Gemini Dream. I'm Kent Jones. We'll get to your request calls in just a minute. Feel free to put one in at 877-80s-RADIO, 877-807-7234. 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